0: Estás en XFM 95.5.
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2: If you can't love yourself, how in the hell you gonna love somebody else? Can I get an amen in here?
3: You gotta ask me. Yeah, I'm going to the party, but I'm not going to make friends. I need a lover.

0: 95 minutos de música exacta. Haven't you heard I'm the internet girl?
1: I'm getting out of here.